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0: And I've laughed this hard in like quite a while, Greg B. Harrell.
1: You haven't laughed this hard in quite a while. Well, okay, yeah. I mean, I guess it's been some time since I posted a public selfie.
0: Oh, because...
1: Yeah, a little joke there, because my face resembles an egg post-toast dip.
0: I'm a bit of a mess, man.
1: Oh, so is most artwork in museums. You seem very nice to me.
0: Thanks.
1: And remember, without a mess, we wouldn't have Magic Eye, so...
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0: 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Evil is all around us. 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

Okay, so it says Rock 101.1 dot dot dot. Woo! That dot dot dot added much needed suspense, didn't it?

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0: It's the Greg B. Harrell Show. You know, if you're like me, then you also believe saying, "That's crazy," is the nicest way to say, "I'm not listening." But also, if you're like me, you're busy during the afternoon all week long. If that's the case, there's something very important you're missing. All the great TV that's on during the afternoon. Don't worry, I've got your back on this. Here's a sample of what you've missed on afternoon TV.
1: Unless you're a stoner, it's not something you'd see. So here's what you missed on afternoon TV.
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3: 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Wait for it. Hold on my beer.
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1: Unless you're a stoner, it's not something you'd see. So here's what you missed on afternoon TV.
0: The Greg B. Harrell Sahow. No, show. That says show. Show. On Rock 101.1.

0: This is Dale, Facebook Dale.
1: Okay. Well, I mean, A, I hope you go by Facebook Dale on government forms, and B, I know that. I recognize your voice.
0: Well, it's been like a year.
1: Yeah, I have a weird memory. The only thing I don't remember is how to forget. But it is nice to talk to you. How you been?
0: Good, not bad. How about yourself?
1: I've been the same word three times. Good, good, good.
0: Good, good, yeah. I've just been following you on Facebook. I haven't had really time to call you.
1: Yeah, that makes sense. I rarely hear back from people after we poke. Nope, slow burn there. A little Facebook joke.
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1: Ice cream and pickles? 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What do you even call that flavor? Ferment chocolate chip? Cookies and brine? 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
9: When you first saw her, she was out walking her dog. 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

0: 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I'm rewatching Breaking Bad and realizing that not only is it my favorite TV show of all time, it's also in my top five cooking shows.
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0: It's the Greg Beharrell Show. So this company called Music Watch, which I hope is literal. I like the idea of someone holding binoculars and just keeping an eye on things in the music industry. They did a study, and they found that only about half of the North American population are paying for their music in some way. Isn't that shocking? About one out of every two people are not spending to own or listen to music. I can't believe my other personality is up to this.
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I'm going to write my mental diary in moments. If you've not heard that before, a mental diary thought is the kind of thing that floats through your head where if you said it out loud, people will be like, what? That's what you think about? You can tell me that stuff. It's fine. In fact, here is a mental diary thought I had not moments ago. Nobody is building landmarks these days. The Greg B. Harrell Show on Rock 101.1.

0: It's the Greg Beharrell Show. I wish I was a rock star. It must feel so amazing to be on stage and have all those phones looking back at you. I like to close every show by writing a little something in my diary. So here we go. Dear Diary, Greg Beharrell here. Research says dogs arrived in North America 10,000 years ago. So that's how long we've been doing The Voice.
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Now you do what they told you. 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

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Now you do what they told you. 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Now you do what they told you.

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Oh, and you still got popcorn stuck between your teeth. 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

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Tell me, baby. 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

people in chat, especially, I guess it's HS. It just went by too fast, but he says he's wearing his Big Butt Ranch hat. I like the origin

0: No, I guess, see, that's where you have to argue about stuff. People are saying, hey, we want the old Nard back where Nard was fun and Nard would do stunts and Nard was excited to be on the show.
1: I am excited.
0: Not really. You're more excited to do the video where you're on the side of the road. Well, I guess that's the argument.
1: It was a 15-second thing out of my entire
0: I know, Nard, but you looked very excited to do that. You were engaged. You were looking at the camera. You were excited to do it. When you're in here, you're not very excited to do this.
2: There's not 48 hours in a day. Just a while. Only a crackhead would think that. Only crackhead's like, yo, I got 48 hours in a day. He goes, it was 15 seconds out of my 48 hours. Yeah, that's how you know he's smoking crack, because that's how long he's up. So his days are actually 2 days.
1: What?
2: That's what I'm saying. It's exactly 2 days.
0: That's all. Did you understand what they're saying or no?
1: No, I have no idea.
2: All right.
0: You don't know what they're saying.
2: I think he does know. He's playing dumb.
0: They're saying, hey, when Nard was excited to be in the studio to do stunts, he was laughing, he was giggling, he was engaged, he wasn't just looking at his phone. People liked you.
2: Yeah, those days are gone.
0: But now that you're putting all your eggs in the basket of social media, and
1: I'm
0: you're
1: not
0: excited on the side of the road to make that video, but when you're in here, you're just kind of a dud.
1: It was just a 15-second video.
2: That's not the point.
1: That's not what it sounds like.
0: No, it doesn't sound like that at all.
2: It really doesn't. Yeah, I don't know.
0: They're saying that the energy that you put in.
1: So I can't laugh at all throughout the rest of the day?
2: What?
1: Like, I don't understand. What?
2: Like,
1: I am excited to come in here. Like, I
2: love it. Oh, are you? Are you? Really?
0: Why do you have such attitude?
1: Yeah. I don't have an attitude.
2: You don't have that much attitude online.
1: He doesn't have any attitude
0: yeah, online.
2: Yeah, he almost said it. He almost said, I don't have any attitude online.
1: No, I block people. I'll block people if they want to argue with me.
0: So I should block you?
1: No, I'm just
2: That's
1: saying.
2: What you said. Yeah, if you want to argue with them, you should block
0: I should
2: them.
0: Block Nard.
2: Yeah, that's what you should do.
0: So people that want to argue with you, you block them.
2: If you want to argue with us, we should block you.
1: What? I didn't say that. What?
0: That's what you just said.
2: What else could you possibly have been saying there?
1: I said that there's no negativity on my name because I just block them.
0: Yeah, exactly. So you're saying we should block you.
2: Because you're negativity to us.
1: All right, well, I mean, I can't stop you from doing it.
2: Yep, you're damn right about
0: but
2: that.
0: But you could stop yourself from being negative.
2: Yeah, we're like, hey, why don't you not make us block you?
1: Yeah, I don't want you to block me.
2: No, well, that doesn't sound. It sounds like you want us to block. You just wanted to die 2 seconds ago.
1: I was agreeing with you guys.
2: You did, we're in agreement with us.
1: You guys said I wish I didn't save your life, so the next day would be dead.
2: Yeah, that's your fault though, not ours.
0: Okay. Yeah, the only reason is because you're kind of mean to me.
2: Yep,
1: I'm not being mean.
2: Like, imagine saving some guy's life and he's mean to you.
0: Yeah, how would you?
2: It's like, well, why did I do that? That doesn't make no sense. Oh my God, if the shoe was on the other foot, like. If Nard would have saved somebody's life who's now mean to him, Nard would then try to kill them.
1: Yeah. I could not.
0: He would.
2: Yeah, you would, buddy. I know you. You forget that I know you. Like, I know damn.
1: What?
2: I know damn well if you were to save somebody's life and then that person was in mean to you, moving on, you would try to kill that person.
0: You would be mad.
2: Yeah, you would be pissed every single day. You'd be like, why did I save this person's life? All they are is a douchebag to me.
0: Yeah, that's how I feel.
2: Yeah.
0: Let's go to Jody.
3: What's up, guys? Hey, Nard, I got some advice for you, brother.
1: What's up, buddy?
3: You go out on social media and you get excited for what you're doing out there. You know, whatever it is you're doing, whatever you're approaching with subject, you get excited about that, right? But here you are sitting in a studio with two of your best friends, supposedly your best friends, and you don't show any kind of enthusiasm on the show whatsoever, dude.
1: I don't know how.
3: You sit there, you're bunk, you're boring, and nobody likes that, bro. You're on a radio show. You should be out there and throwing just as much enthusiasm into what you're doing there on the show as what you do on your social media, bro.
1: I do.
2: No, you don't listen to nobody.
0: Yeah, Jody's saying.
2: Jody has great advice for you.
1: I'm doing the
2: And you're just arguing with him.
1: What do you mean?
2: You notice how me and Billy, like, our energy is put into what? This show.
1: Yeah.
2: You want to see the best versions of me and Billy, you come to the show. Like, our social medias are not the best versions of us.
0: No, not at all.
2: They're actually probably the worst versions.
0: I'm struggling to find something to post this morning.
2: I don't want to because I want to save all of my stuff for the show.
1: Well, I would say all of mine are the worst out there on social media because you guys say it's cringe and it's terrible.
2: It so is. I feel like what I'm do you
1: funny.
2: Want me to do?
1: I feel like I'm funnier on the show.
2: You're not. You're not funny ever.
1: What?
0: Well, he said what? He's like mad at you.
1: No, I don't care. I feel like I'm funnier on the show than I am on social media.
2: Listen, I don't care if Nard hates me, likes me, whatever. Like, it doesn't matter to me. I'm still going to get mine out of Nard.
0: That's right.
2: You know what I mean? Like, I'll still get my points. Like, it doesn't matter what crackhead boy thinks, you know?
0: Well, good job, Nard.
2: Yeah. Yeah. You made me hate you even more.
0: Yeah, man. You made me not like you today.
2: Yeah. Oh. All because you posted a crackhead video. Now I'm pissed off.
1: My bad.
0: Just because the negative energy you were throwing
2: out. That's how you know you really hate somebody. It's like everything they do, you're just like, ugh.
0: Ugh. Blah.
2: Ugh. Like, stop. Ugh. Hey, what are you going to post today? It's just going to piss me off.
1: I know.
0: No. One reason that Nard could be upset is what? He's throwing a bunch of thirst trap photos up.
2: Mm-hmm.
0: And, Derek, you guys were talking about how he's not getting a lot of response from women.
2: Well, that's why I said that's why. Because I'm trying to, during break, I was trying to figure out, like, what are you so mad about?
1: I'm not even mad
2: like,
1: about nothing.
2: Shut up. I'm not talking to you.
1: Okay.
2: I'm like, what is he so mad about? I'm like, you're out there looking for honeys. And he's like, no, I'm not. He was arguing with me on the break when you were out.
0: Why would you post a thirst trap photo if you don't want to catch something?
2: He's trying to catch honeys, right? And he's not catching any honeys. And so he's getting pissed off about it. Because he's like, I'm not sliding into anybody's DMs. He's like, I'm not on Tinder. Or not. Like, he's arguing with me, right? He's like, he's like yelling at me.
0: I heard it.
2: And what? I was just like, oh, you're mad because, like, you're posting all these, like, the best photos of your life, and you're catching no flies. You posting all this honey, and you ain't getting nothing from it. He's like, I don't care. And I can tell he's pissed about it.
0: I got a question. Did you catch anything while you were doing BMS Live? Well, while I was doing BMS Live, and you were out there trying to hit on the women?
1: I didn't catch anything.
0: You get any phone numbers?
1: I got a detective's number.
0: A detective's number for what?
2: What'd you get a detective's number for?
1: Because he was hanging out.
2: I know, but why? Why are you having detective?
1: Nothing.
2: But just in case.
1: No, but I talked to him, his wife, and his best.
2: Or did he show up and he's like, "Hey, man, I got some questions for you."
1: No.
2: Okay. All right. You got to go down and talk to him later.
1: No. Nope. We're just friends.
2: You're under investigation.
1: Nope. Just friends.
2: You got a detective's number.
0: Yeah. Well, I didn't get any girls' numbers, but I got a detective's number.
1: I do.
2: There's no way it was a real detective.
1: No chance.
0: He said like a threat to us.
2: Yeah, he did. Yeah. Like, I'm worried about a detective.
1: You asked if I got any numbers. I said a detective.
2: Yeah.
1: Like,
2: you could have just said no.
0: Guess what, guys? I did. I got a detective's number.
1: That would be
0: number.
1: Lying if I said no.
2: Because we're obviously asking if you got any honey's numbers.
1: And I just said I got a dude's number.
2: I got it. You didn't have to say that. You just say, no, I didn't get no honey's numbers.
0: Nah. Well, you're a hoot.
2: No, you got attitude.
1: I don't have an attitude.
2: Keep looking at me like that.
1: I wasn't even looking at you.
2: Keep looking at me like that.
1: What?
2: Keep doing it. Come on, I'll give you the biggest noogie you ever see. I'm going to turn that bald spot into a giant, like, massive.
0: There's no bald spot. Will you show everybody you don't have a bald spot?
1: I don't have a bald spot.
0: Right there.
2: I love because the lighting in here just highlights it. Like, if it was normal lighting, you probably wouldn't see it. But whatever terrible lighting we have, it just, it makes it, it's like dark hair, big ass bald spot. And you keep falling for it every time when Billy's like, show him you don't have a bald spot. You know what?
1: What?
2: You know, Billy's just getting you to highlight your big ass bald spot, right?
0: Nah. Not doing
2: He's
0: that.
2: Like, hey, man. Hey, Nard. Show him you ain't got a bald spot right. every time Nard goes and shows his biggest.
0: Sam says Nard is snappy today. I know.
2: Attitude.
0: Bitchy.
1: I'm not
0: this
1: even
0: attitude. Bitchy.
2: He's coming down. How long does crack usually last?
0: Not that long.
2: Apparently.
1: I haven't had sex or nothing. So, like, yeah.
2: So that's what it is.
1: Yeah.
2: So you ain't getting no honeys or flocking to the thirst traps. And
0: that's
2: you're
0: not
2: mad
0: our fault.
2: Why are you mad at us?
1: I'm not mad.
2: We helped you get ass.
0: Why are you yelling?
1: Because everybody's yelling.
2: I'm not yelling.
0: We're having a great time. I got a smile on my face.
2: I'm laughing. This is fun to me. Watching you get riled up. I live for this.
1: I'm not even riled up.
2: As he snaps me. Okay. Whatever you say.
0: Oh, man.
2: This is sport.
0: All right. This was posted yesterday as a storm is coming through the Midwest. I don't know if you could see that.
2: Oh, God. Why do weather people always do that with the wieners?
0: What, they do. What? They don't. They never make a vagina.
2: You cannot tell me all storms come in the form of wieners.
0: I don't think they do.
1: They never come in boobs.
0: No, that's what I'm saying. They're never not.
2: They're like, we got these two big ass storms coming through.
0: Yeah,
2: it's like big knockers.
0: Or a big ass.
2: Yeah. But yeah, down through this area.
0: We got a big juicy storm coming through, and it's like it looks like a woman's nice ass.
2: Always a weenie.
0: Look, this one I can show. This is the storm. I don't know if you guys can see it, but
2: they can make it out right there. You saw it, dark green.
0: Yeah,
2: wiener
0: dark green
2: area.
0: Why do they do that?
2: Going through the Dakotas.
0: Why are all storms wieners?
2: I don't know, but it happens a lot. I just think that's just God. He's just funny.
0: Or do you think that's just male weathermen?
2: Yeah.
0: Like, hey, I'm gonna draw a wiener.
2: Right. It could just be like a circle. Like, hey, here's a storm, but they're like, nah, I'm going to shave off parts of it. It has to be. Or maybe it's not. Maybe that's just how the weather goes.
0: There was a kid when I was in grade school. I think it was seventh grade. He always drew penises.
2: Yeah, and it's so super bad.
0: Yeah, he got in trouble.
2: Yeah. And so I think it happens a lot.
0: They took away all his pencils and colorings and everything, and so he had to just sit at the back of the classroom.
2: Because anytime he was given, you know, some kind of writing utensil, he'd make penises.
0: He had to do all his work when he got home.
2: Yeah. That's hilarious. I mean,
0: because all he did was he would just draw penises.
2: No, a lot of kids seem to have that problem, especially when they figure out how to draw one.
0: How come nobody just draws boobs?
2: Yeah, it's rare.
0: I think maybe because boobs aren't funny.
2: Yeah, wieners, I guess, are.
0: They are. I don't know why.
2: Boobs are just perverted, so we're just like wieners are just like, that's hilarious.
0: That's a funny thing.
2: Uh-huh. I think that's probably what it is.
0: Let me see what's coming up on the program here.
2: A little more attitude from Nard.
0: Probably.
2: Something.
0: Woman denied owning coke. Creep films women and gets a slap on the wrist. This was kind of irritating.
2: Oh, no.
0: And a Florida church worker arrested for recording girls. We'll get to all that next. Hang on.
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31: Madison Show. 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
0: All right, I put the soccer game on last night.
2: Yes, that was horrible.
0: I don't think I like soccer.
2: Yeah, no.
0: That was so boring. Nora, did you watch it?
1: No, I did not.
0: Oh, you're lucky.
2: Oh, man. This guy, he's just such a fake American.
1: Why?
2: Because you didn't even watch the U.S.? Everybody in the world's watching the U.S.
1: No, I didn't know anybody.
2: Okay, all right.
0: Well, I didn't know any of the players either, but...
2: Yeah, I think Nora would say he didn't know anybody that was watching it.
1: That too.
2: Oh, you didn't know... Oh, you were saying you didn't know any of the players. Okay. Yeah, I don't think a lot of people do.
0: I just... It got me excited for American sports.
2: Yeah, I mean,
0: football.
2: 10 days till NFL training camp, I think.
0: Even basketball was way better.
2: Mm-hmm. Well, it's had the offseason's been pretty lit in basketball, apparently.
0: Gosh.
2: I don't know. It's football season for me. I mean, I'm not, I was all in with the soccer. It was That was cool to see. Oh, not, the game yesterday wasn't cool. It was cool to see, like, the hype about U.S., and then we looked like the worst team ever yesterday.
0: The only thing that I think I like about soccer is none of those dudes...

0: Ready? Go!
1: Okay, doctor.
2: Operation!
1: No,
2: Hurry, time's almost up!
1: Okay. The most amazing care. Oh, Bezzy!
2: Oh, I know! Shrine!
0: Time's up! Okay, our turn.
2: Ready? Go!
3: They changed my life.
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2: Gracias.
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0: I just saw this. It went across my feed. It shows Joe Jonas, one of those Jonas Brothers. And he's with his girlfriend, Tatiana. And looks like she's got a huge ass.
1: It does look like. It looks kind of crazy.
0: Do you ever see the guys where they don't look like they're built enough for the woman that they're with?
1: Yeah, sure.
0: Right? That they don't have the equipment?
1: Uh-huh.
0: No, this is his girlfriend's body.
2: I mean, I don't think it's. I think he can handle it.
0: 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I just don't. I don't think a Jonas brother. When you look at
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7: Madison Show.
8: So this is a really dumb question from this lady.
9: Okay.
8: So I have to play this for you. She was asking a dumb question. And this was the question.
10: If you are dating someone that you've been dating for a while, say you guys are deep down, deep in the relationship, maybe about a year or so, to the point where you feeling like, okay, it's time to take it to the next step, or just the fact that you really are into someone, that you really, you know, are clicking and you like this person, they got a lot of traits that you like, and you get along really well. The only thing that you find out later in a relationship, now you are already at least a year in, the thing that you find out is that maybe back in the day, she had a train ran on her by people that you knew. Would that change how you felt about her? Would you have a conversation with her? Or how would you handle that situation?
8: All right. How would you handle that situation, Nard?
9: I wouldn't mind it.
8: Like, all right. Wouldn't bother you at all.
9: It wouldn't bother me. Now, if there's like video or like...
11: That makes the difference?
9: It does.
11: Okay.
9: Yeah.
8: What makes the difference if there's video or
11: like
8: not?
11: She still did it
9: exactly
11: either way,
9: right? But it's more damaging if there's video.
8: Well, let's say she's the only one that holds the video.
9: No,
8: nobody else has the video.
11: Well, even if somebody has the video, they can't do anything with it.
8: Yeah, they can't.
9: Right.
8: Because it's called revenge porn.
9: Right. Mm-hmm. But it's the fact that big somebody
11: you go to jail.
8: All right, Chris, what would you do?
7: I'm with Dard. It depends if she has a video. If she has a video, I'm staying.
9: What?
7: Because I want to see that video, and I'm like, hell yeah. Hell yeah.
11: So you're with Nard.
9: You're not with me.
7: Is that what you're saying?
9: No, that's not what I'm saying.
8: That's what Nard's saying.
9: That's not what I'm saying. If the video, I'm not. Like, there's no way. But like,
8: I mean, but it wouldn't bother you. What would bother you about the video?
9: Just the fact that it exists.
8: But you're already a year plus in.
9: I don't mind.
8: You're already in love with her.
7: Yeah.
8: Imagine a girl with big boobs, a big butt. Right. You're madly in love with her. You would do anything for her. Right. Then you find out this information. I don't think you're leaving, Nart.
9: I mean, if it's like one or two guys, like...
8: Well, a train is three plus.
9: Damn.
8: Right? A train is... One, that's just sex, Nart.
9: I know.
8: The other one is like spit roast or like a one threesome. Or two.
11: Yeah, one would just be sex.
9: Yeah.
8: Yeah, that's not a train.
9: Right. No, I know that.
11: This guy's an idiot.
8: But a train is three plus. But damn. Again, the train is I think as far as the definition, like on Urban Dictionary, it's like three plus, and there's one guy. Then when he's done, then the next guy lines up, and then it's his turn, and then it's the next one. So it's not even like they're all doing stuff together. It's just
9: right,
8: but it's, one after another.
7: All aboard!
8: All aboard! Whoop whoop!
7: Yeah, I'd ask if she wants to try it again. But
8: okay,
7: I get to be part of it.
11: Yeah.
8: All right, and Nard, you got a big grin on your face. What do you
11: and
8: think?
11: And Nard and Chris are the same?
9: Nope.
7: So
11: you're backing out of this now, Nard.
9: No, I'm not. It's just the fact that there's a video of it. Like,
8: well, let's say there's
11: so
8: not
11: the video.
8: A video.
11: Would, okay. The video would bother you.
9: Yeah, the video would bother me.
11: But no video, you don't.
9: Yeah, because I don't have a problem with their with my partner's past, like at all.
11: Okay.
9: Like I don't even mind hearing like. Hey, this is
11: you wouldn't even mind that it's like, oh yeah, I've had a train ran on me.
9: Yeah, I would have questions.
7: Man, I would wish my wife would tell me that.
11: Some guys like their wives to tell them stuff like that, and it's not even true.
8: Well, that's, you know, weird. What I mean?
11: It's just like, you know, role playing or something.
9: Ugh. Right.
8: It says here, I'm really surprised Billy knows the amount of people to be called a train. Well, I had to look it up yesterday because I saw the story.
11: Yeah, you know this job? Like,
8: I got to research. How dumb would I be?
11: There's a filth going on with this job, so.
8: I would have to know what it is.
11: Yeah.
8: So I looked it up, and it said that three plus.
11: Yeah, because we do get confused by that sometimes. Because sometimes I think two guys on one girl's a train, but that's technically a spit roast.
8: Right.
11: That's not a train.
8: It still falls in the threesome category.
11: It does, but it doesn't quite go to the train level.
8: Right.
11: Yeah, so it's important to know these things, guys.
8: You got to know.
11: Because then, if you don't know, then you don't know what you're dealing with.
8: Because there's some girl out there could be saying that she had a train ran on her and she didn't.
11: It's like, oh, honey, you only did a little spit roast. It's not a big deal.
8: And then another woman, she's like, oh, I just had a foursome. And it's like, no, that was a train.
11: Yeah. It's like, why are you trying to church it up?
8: Yeah. What is that? That's not a foursome.
11: Uh-huh.
8: Like,
11: foursomes is like a golf thing.
8: Yeah, foursome, I guess, would be if, you know, she was doing stuff to guys while another one was doing stuff.
11: No, that's not what happens in golf.
8: These guys, I feel like it is.
9: I feel like it is, too. There's a lot.
11: Ooh, shut up.
9: There's a lot of downtime.
8: Hey, there's a lot. What are you guys doing when you're not whacking the ball?
9: Exactly.
7: Look at the cart girls.
11: Yeah.
9: But they're forever away.
11: No, we're just talking about my swing doesn't feel right.
8: Yeah, these balls don't feel right.
11: Yeah, man. Just golf.
8: Put a different club in my hand. Yeah.
11: No, nobody's helping you with the backswing.
9: I feel like
8: are. Tap it in and all that.
11: That's cool. You're a crackhead that walks down the middle of the highway.
9: I'd rather be a crackhead by myself than like four guys on
11: the
9: golf cart.
11: Oh, yeah, you'd be a golfer. Okay, yeah, got it.
8: All right.
11: Crackhead.
8: So you find out that information, you would have to kindly say, hey, you know what? I don't know that our stuff aligns here, so we might have to go our separate ways. I don't judge you for what you did, but I don't think I could personally handle it, so I would have to bail.
11: Yeah, I couldn't. So you could say, and it's fair to be like, oh, you're not man enough. That's fine. I told you're probably right.
8: Derek,
11: I'm not man enough to be like with a woman that people would be like, oh, man, that girl's had a train ran on her. Fair. I couldn't do that.
8: I'm not man enough to ride a motorcycle.
11: Yes.
8: I'm not man enough to climb anything. I'm not.
11: You want to talk about I'm not man? Just go talk to my father-in-law. He'll tell you all the stuff I'm not man enough to do.
8: There's a long, long, long list of things I'm not man enough to do. So it's not. That's just added to the list of things I can't do.
11: Right. My father-in-law won't even let me touch his mower.
8: Oh, well, that's because you get winded. You said that the other day.
11: Yeah, I do. I get overheated.
8: Yeah.
11: It's very hot in South Texas.
8: It is.
11: That sun beats my ass.
8: No, Derek told me the other day that his father-in-law won't let him do anything or touch his toys because Derek almost died.
11: Oh, I almost die every time I have to go outside. I overheat. I hate it. It's embarrassing. Father-in-law has to hire out help that I should be able to help him do.
8: Yeah.
11: You know what? He has to go spend money hiring people. Sucks.
8: That's okay. You know, you got other great
11: qualities. I don't
8: think
11: he'd say that.
8: You got other great qualities.
11: I have none.
8: There's other. I'm sure there is.
11: Oh, come on. Stop it. You know me too well. You know that I don't have no qualities that are good. Come on.
8: Come on, Nar. What's the quality that Derek...
9: He's a very good nurturer.
11: Yeah, okay. Yeah, that's great for a man.
9: Yeah.
11: Yeah, no, not at all. Shut up.
9: What? He's a good
11: crackhead.
8: He's a good what?
9: Cleaner? Yeah, you clean.
11: I vacuum. Yeah, I do. I'm not very good at it, but I do it.
8: Well, he does a lot of it. Good. He, as long as there's air conditioning, like that.
11: And snacks.
9: He's good in the winter.
11: And snacks. Yeah. Don't forget snacks. I'm a good eater. All right, guys. Cool. I'm not good at keeping fast food businesses alive like Arby's.
9: You show up earlier.
11: Shut the hell up.
8: They're always first in line at Arby's.
11: Okay. I'm the only one in line.
9: They're never busy.
11: Never.
8: Which is sad. That's actually
11: kind of
8: sad.
11: You see the video the other day where the girls in the office were like, hey, the boss is bringing in Arby's, and they all go, ew. Yes.
8: That's rude.
11: Terrible video.
8: Women just don't like meat, do they?
11: No, they don't.
8: All right, quick break. We'll be right back.
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14: Dawn needs to stop shaking. That's what she said, or she's going to have to stop watching us. You're freaking her out.
15: I'm sorry?
14: Can you sit still for a second?
15: Yeah.
14: No, you're still moving. Look at her, he's still moving.
16: Yep. He was going like, yep,
14: all right,
16: I can.
14: Ready? Freeze.
15: He moved it. No way. No, you're not. You're not serious right now.
14: All right, Mark, go ahead. Freeze. Why did your face freeze like that?
15: Why did when you say freeze, he still moves?
16: Yeah.
15: I don't know. I don't know why I move.
14: All right, Nard, freeze. Yeah. You're frozen.
15: Oh, that's see good. How long you can stay like
14: all
15: that.
14: All right, stay like that.
15: Yeah, just keep going.
14: You're frozen, Nard. Just remember, you're frozen.
15: Yeah.
14: I'll check in on you in a little bit.
15: No, you already, you already broke. Oh, come on.
17: My heart rate. I started hyperventilating.
16: What? Hyperventilating?
17: You can't stay still
15: you
17: like that?
15: You can't just stay still?
17: No.
15: You start to freak out?
17: Yeah. That'd be, that's, like I'm in a box.
15: That means you're on crack.
14: Yeah.
17: No.
15: If you can't just stay still, like even when you're like thinking about it, you're like, okay, I'm just going to stay still. You can't do it.
17: No, because I feel like I got to stop breathing.
15: Okay.
14: All right, do me stop breathing
15: so you
14: right
15: hold
14: now.
15: Your breath when you.
14: All right, stop breathing. Go ahead, go.
15: Go. He's cracking out right now. He's still twitching.
14: Why's his face doing that?
17: Because you said
15: you're not underwater.
17: You said hold my breath.
14: You would think the guy was underwater.
15: No, yeah, he was. It was like he was like, you know, moving around in water. Like it was like.
14: Your face is weird.
15: There's something not right, Nard.
14: No, he's definitely not going to be the same the rest of the day.
15: Oh, yeah, because he held his
14: breath. Oh, he needed water right now.
15: Yeah.
14: All right, this woman says that she can't be a cougar because she ruins dudes, and any other woman that guy gets with will feel lame. Mm. She's got some other theories, too.
18: Three reasons why I can't be a cougar.

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0: Hey, that's one nice new bike, Josie.
1: Yeah, birthday present. Rides really smooth, too. Oh, and I see you finally got a new helmet.
0: I did. Bought it cheap online.
1: Love those side wings.
0: Hey, are you hungry?
1: Yeah, I'm starving. And need some water, too.
0: Okay, follow me. 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
1: I'm right behind you.
0: Hey, watch the cars. They can be crazy.
1: Teddy! 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Are you okay? Teddy! Somebody do something!
2: I called 911. 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
8: Where them haters at? Where them haters at? Man.
7: Yesterday kind of sucked because USA got knocked out of the World Cup.
9: I wish it was that, you know. That's a nice way to
7: terrible game. Yeah. That was the first game I watched. and USA just gets their ass whooped.
9: You're like, yeah, I don't know what people are talking about. This team sucks.
7: And then, you know, Derek was saying he's trying to find Taylor Swift stuff. We can't because they locked down all the cameras. They checked everybody for Meta glasses, Ray-Bans, just any sort of recording device.
9: Can't see nothing.
7: I have a theory.
9: What?
7: I have a theory that they don't want anybody having any of that information, that they hired photographers to record and take pictures and of all that because they're going to profit from it. This is my prediction, that there will be a coffee table Taylor Swift wedding book.
9: I mean, it's going to sell, edition. Too. Yeah.
7: It's going to sell out.
9: Taylor Swift's so smart with that. Like, that girl knows how to make money.
7: Yeah, I think that there's going to be a lot of memorabilia opportunities.
9: Memorabilia.
7: From her wedding.
9: That'd be kind of crazy, though, because it's like your wedding. So you're doing memorabilia?
7: Yeah, but it's their love story. And she also did a special song. She sang a song for her husband.
9: Oh, now God. Husband.
7: So I don't know what the song is, but you know that thing's going to be released. I know.
9: I mean, I know it's what she does.
7: I think Paul McCartney performed at her wedding.
9: I heard that, yeah.
7: I mean, that guy's he was a Beatle.
9: No, yeah, he is like 88 years old.
7: Yeah, but he can still perform.
9: There's no way it's still good.
7: Barry Manilow isn't good. He was in Palm Springs over 4th of July. He was at a grocery store, and this guy was trying to get a photo with him, and they were saying no, no, no.
9: Yeah.
7: But he was actually pushing the cart around and then shaking his way to his car.
9: Yeah. he's living on his own.
7: Yeah, no, he's got a crib there in Palm Springs.
9: That's badass.
7: So shout out Barry Manilow. I just saw that video, and then I saw that a while back it was Lionel Richie. Wasn't he on one of those shows, America's Got Talent, or one of those.
9: I think so, yeah.
7: Was it American Idol?
9: Yeah.
7: Might have been. I don't watch those.
9: You're right, though. He was on one of them.
7: So he did one of those things. He just, like, fell down on stage recently or something, or he got sick, so he had to cancel a show, but now he's back touring again.
9: Oh, wow.
7: Here's the thing. These guys are still going to tour as long as people pay to see them.
9: Yeah. It's just easy money.
7: It's the easiest money. And there's nobody, like, up and coming behind them, right? So, and people like nostalgia.
9: Yeah, people like to go see shows. I mean,
7: they do.
9: Look at Kanye West just had there's reported like the, you know, largest, like, grossing concert or event ever at the Alamo.
2: Yeah.
9: Like, that's crazy. People are just saying it was the best concert they've ever been to.
7: Yeah. And they didn't want, the city didn't want it to happen.
9: No, they didn't. And
7: it brought in a lot of money to the city.
9: It did?
10: Yep.
9: I mean, there's people that were going out there waiting in like 8-hour long lines just to buy merch that didn't even have tickets to the show.
2: Nope.
7: Really?
9: Yeah.

you hear how deep my voice is this morning? I told you I was going to get sick. I'm not saying I'm sick yet. It's Mighty Iris. Hi. Yeah, it's me. It's Rock 101.1. I'm telling you, these allergies, when they get all up in me, I get a little vocal. I get very baritone-y. Here's Muse.

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deep voice. I always embrace it because it shows range. It's Rock 101.1. It's Mighty Iris feeling a little pinch, a little titter of the allergens. Yeah, it's all up in my voice this morning. I woke up and I felt it. I was like, those are my first words this morning when I woke up. Here's Puddle of Mud.

It really feels like you're on a ship when you hear that song, right? I feel it rocking back and forth and I get seasick. It's Rock 101.1. All right, so get this. You could choose your concert, a getaway to anywhere in the United States, a major show of your choice. We're going to fly you there, set you up with all the VIP accommodation. Your next keyword is coming up at noon with me. Yeah. Little side note. I didn't know what the keywords were yesterday. I'm so sorry. Here's the Chili Peppers. Bygones?

0: 101.1. Would you want to go to DFW to see the fray Saturday, August 1st? Or do you want a road trip with your family to Six Flags? It's up to you. But congratulations to Ashley Ramos. She's going to go to Six Flags. She won her road trip already. You could be next. Scan the QR code at any United Express location. And we're going to throw in a $200 gas card, a hotel night stay. Good luck.
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All right, everyone, get your pens out. Write this down. Or, sorry, I live in the past. 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Here's Garbage.

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because I'm not. It's Rock 101.1. It's Mighty Iris. I told you, I know my body. I knew the sickness was a-coming. It's not sickness yet. I'm treating it well. I don't have the tickle in my throat this morning, so that's a plus. But

It's Mighty Iris. And thank you to Sean Dillon. He put up my recent phone interview with one of the members of Broken Lizard. You know Broken Lizard. Those are the Super Troopers guys. Part 3 is getting ready to come out August 7th. And we talked about it. It's my phone interview with Paul Soder. Go to our website. Listen to it. It's a lot of fun. Rock 101, Lubbock.com. I have a total crush on that guy.

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1: Hey, I want that sweeper. It's Rock 101.1. It's Mighty Iris. Hey, how's it going? All right, so you have a keyword coming up next hour that's going to win you tickets, a VIP experience to any concert in the U.S. Noon is your next keyword to text.

0: Are you ready for a road trip? I am. But are you going to go to DFW to see the fray Saturday, August 1st, or are you going to go to Six Flags with your family? All right, Ashley Ramos wanted to go to Six Flags, so congratulations, Ashley. She already won her road trip. You could be next. 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

101.1. In 15 more minutes, you're going to have a keyword that could win you tickets, a VIP experience to any concert in the United States. You want to go to New York? Done. You want to go to Miami? Done. You want to go to Vegas? Done and done. So get your phones out. Be ready to text. We're flying you there. You and a guest. We're putting up in 4-star accommodations. Be ready. Here's Local H.

Lubbock. 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Right about now.

it's a getaway to, oh, I don't know, you want to go to a concert in Delaware? We're going to make that happen for you. We're going to make all your Delaware dreams come true. It's Rock 101.1. Hi. Your key word, if you missed it, was band, as in, hey, bro, please come join my rock band. We're called Mystic Spiral, and we're the greatest band in the world. Next on Six Sad World, B-A-N-D. 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

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Yeah? Yeah?

watching Wonderlust, and I love when Paul Rudd sings that song, Two Princes, on the guitar. It was funny. It's Rock 101.1, it's Mighty Iris, in a bit of a lower register today because I'm feeling the allergies. They're hitting me bad. Is it sexy or is it scary? You could text me, 806-900-1011. 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

Where? Me too. It's Rock 101.1. All right, so we're letting you choose your concert getaway, a getaway of your dreams. If you want to go to Colorado, to Red Rocks, I mean, we're going to fly you there. It's such a beautiful venue. Oh, I want to go to Red Rocks. If you want to go to Portland, Oregon, we're going to fly you there. You and a guest, VIP experience, accommodation, everything. Your keyword this hour was band, B-A-N-D.

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I care. It's Rock 101.1. It's Mighty Iris. I fell asleep last night watching American Psycho. They added it to Tubi. I am all over Tubi. I love it because they choose the next movie for you. So I fall asleep, wake up to something new every morning. And this morning it was Married with Children.

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It's Mighty Iris. Not feeling super mighty, but I'm getting there. I'm trying. I'm drinking. Water's very important when you have allergies because it flushes everything out. At least that's the way I think of it. That's the way my female scaredy cat brain works. Here's Jimmy Eat World.

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1: Look, if you had one shot or one opportunity to seize everything you ever wanted in one moment, would you capture it?

You can do anything you set your mind to. And you know what? We're letting you choose your concert. Maybe Eminem's performing somewhere like Madison Square Garden. If you want to go, we're going to fly you there with a guest. You're welcome. Your next keyword is coming up at 5 p.m. with Wombat. Make sure you're ready to text and win. Here's the Chili Peppers.

Finally, something in the 806 that sounds good even when the wind is hitting 60. Rock 101.1. More music, less dust.

0: It's a road trip for the millennium. Oh, wait, no, that passed already. It's Rock 101.1. It's a road trip in summer, baby. You want to go to see the fray at DFW? Do you want to go to Six Flags with your family? It's up to you. But we're throwing in a hotel night stay, $200 gas card. And so to get signed up, you have to go to any United Express location and scan that QR code. Shout out to Ashley Ramos. She already won her road trip. She's going to Six Flags. You could be next.
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Pumpkins are performing somewhere. You want to go see them? It's Rock 101.1. It's Mighty Iris. We're letting you choose your concert all week long. 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So your next keyword is coming up at 5 p.m. with Wombat. I know what it is, but I'm not going to tell you. But yeah, we're flying you to anywhere. You want to go to Miami, Florida? Done. You and a guest, VIP experience, accoutrement. It's going to be great. 5 p.m. is your next keyword.

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Here's Beck.

0: 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It's Rock 101.1. 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Ashley Ramos already won her road trip. She's going to Six Flags. 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

How's it going, Lubbock? It's Wombat. Hope you're having a pretty good Tuesday so far. We can make that a little better. We're giving you a shot to choose your trip, and all you got to do is send her in that winning word coming up at 5.

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4: I think you've done everything right and absolutely nothing wrong. 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

They originally called this song Ocean Boulevard, but they realized it's really hard to rhyme things with boulevard, so they went with avenue instead. Hey, I'm curious how they felt about a year later when Green Day found great success with Boulevard of Broken Dreams.

summer. You put a road trip to DFW to see the fray, or maybe a road trip to Six Flags. They'll both set you up with one night hotel and a $200 gas card to get you there. And all you got to do to win is swing by United Express.

0: Well, the United States World Cup journey ended last night after losing to Belgium 4-1. So, you know, it's another 4 years before I care about soccer again. One of those goals was really rage-inducing for me. I have this problem across all goal sports, be it soccer and hockey, or I'm sure if I got into water polo, I'd have the same problem. You know, why can't the goalkeeper just, you know, stay by the goal?
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So the Bullet with Butterfly Wings video actually marks the departure of a major part of the Smashing Pumpkins. I'm, of course, talking about Billy Corgan's hair. After that music video, he's been bald ever since. The world.

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4: 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On July 11th, Star Wars Unlimited Ashes of the Empire will hit the shelves. And every Wednesday, they have their D&D Adventurer Leagues with a new table, new character, and maybe a shot to make some new friends. 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

0: Heads up, the song is actually a cover of a song by The Toys, originally released in 1982. And The Toys are a reggae band, but they're also an American reggae band based in Grants Pass, Oregon.
1: I was living in a single room with three other individuals. One of them was a male, and the other two, well, the other two were females. God only knows what they were up to in there. And furthermore, Susan, I wouldn't be the least bit surprised to learn that all four of them habitually smoke marijuana cigarettes. Reefers.

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0: Coach McGuire is in Frisco today for Big 12 Media Days. That's going on today and tomorrow. 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

the backstory. Our program director finally realized it wasn't 1975 anymore. It only took him 20 years. 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

Millophobia, which is a pretty weird name for an album, since millophobia means fear of music.

Rock 101, United Express are hooking you up with a road trip in summer. You've been a road trip to Six Flags, or maybe a road trip to see the Fray on August 1st. Both those set you up with one-night hotel and a $200 United gas card to get you there. 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

0: Well, the United States World Cup dreams are over this year after losing to Belgium yesterday 4-2-1. So, you know, it's another 4 years before I care about soccer again. It was a little frustrating to watch, especially that one goal where I always don't like it when the goalkeeper, you know, isn't in the goal.
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So Polly is off of Nevermind, but it actually doesn't feature Dave Grohl on drums since they recorded it back when Chad Channing was still the drummer. 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

Still hooking you up with a road trip in summer. Are you going to road trip to DFW to see the fray on August 1st, or maybe want to go for a road trip to Six Flags for the whole family? Whichever one you pick, you're also getting hooked up with one night hotel and a $200 United gas card to get you there. All you got to do to win is swing by your local United Express and scan that QR code for the road trip in summer, and you can end up like Ashley Ramos, who's already on her way to Six Flags.

Well, you gotta love a song about answering machines in 2026. I can't remember when's the last time I saw an answering machine, and to be honest, I can't even remember the last time I left a voicemail.

Battle of the Badges Blood Drive is about a week away. It's coming up July 13th through 19th at the South Plains Mall. But heads up, you can go ahead and schedule that appointment right now at vitalant.org/LBK. You're doing the right thing, and you're also getting hooked up with some perks, too. Everyone who donates will get a pair of movie tickets, popcorn, and a free t-shirt.

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From the grunge of the 90s to the evolution of rock, we've been the soundtrack of the Hub City since the days of Reese Air Force Base. 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

Late Hugh Hefner shows up in this music video, inviting the band to the Playboy Mansion to play their song. He asks them not to bring too many dudes, but spoiler warning, there's a lot of

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You're welcome.

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